0: 1983, dominated by English artists, defining the new wave and synth-pop era in a phenomenon known as the Second British Invasion. And we're highlighting it today with Wham's Bad Boys There, written by George Michael when he was just 19. It was an Australian top 10 hit and features English singer DC Lee on backing vocals. Also Blancmange out of London with their biggest hit, Living on the Ceiling. It got to number 5 here. And one of the leaders of the era, Culture Club and Karma Chameleon, a massive number 1 hit for them. Decades of hits, it's the 80s, highlighting 1983, 94.1 Goldie FM.
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0: John Farnham there, of course, the Beatles' hit song Help, but he made it a big, big hit in Australia as well. Great song from August of 1980. 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
1: Damn, it's steady down.
2: An earlier breakdown heading down in through Mudrabar, but the M1 northbound around exit 77 has been cleared away. Now the Gold Coast Highway is looking good up in through Broadbeach and not too bad around Thomas Drive in through Service Paradise. Now there's roadworks in Merrimack, Gooding Drive between Jura Parade and Gilgai Road, and roadworks in Carrara and Narang Broadbeach Road between Bolton Drive and Chisholm Road. Census night was Tuesday the 11th of August. There's still time to complete. In the census, every answer matters, authorised by the Australian Bureau of Statistics, Canberra. That's our sponsor. It's Adam Smith. And that's traffic on 94.1 Goldie FM.
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2: The number two song from August of 1980, Mac Davis. Oh, Lord, it's hard to be humble. 1980, a big year, some great music. You've listened to our top 19 songs. Now it's time to go to the number one song.
3: Here now is number one.
2: Previously, it was number six prior to this. Got to number one, stayed there for quite a few weeks. Remember this one? From a group called Genghis Khan.

Cat Stevens and his song "Here Comes My Baby," later a hit for the Tremolos in 67, and in 1999, US country rockers The Mavericks released it. Before that, British duo Chad and Jeremy's big 60s hit, "A Summer Song," and first up, Mark Mothersbaugh again and "The Lad with the Silver Button." Next, the story and music from Rushmore continues on Movie Soundtracks.

Elle avait sous sa toque de martre, sur la butte Montmartre, un petit air innocent. On l'appelait Rose, elle était belle, à sentait bon la fleur nouvelle, rue Saint-Vincent. 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

Loving some great hits there. Stacking them up from 60s English bands, including the trio that was the Ivy League from 65, with Tossin' and Turnin'. The members were session singers. They'd sung backing on The Who's I Can't Explain. Also, The Honeycombs and Have I the Right, which was an Australian number one hit in 1964. And from Tottenham in London, Dave Clark Five, also from 64, with Can't You See That She's Mine? It was their third single here, got to number seven. And The Beatles first up, the daddy-o of them all, from 1964, and the title hit from their best movie, I reckon. Yes, it was. A Hard Day's Night. It was a number one hit almost everywhere. It's the decades of hits, 60s house, 70s are next. Lots of fun coming up there. Then the 80s.

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And as history repeats itself, these few words are sadly spoken.

0: 1983, dominated by English artists, defining the new wave and synth-pop era in a phenomenon known as the Second British Invasion. And we're highlighting it today with Wham's Bad Boys There, written by George Michael when he was just 19. It was an Australian top 10 hit and features English singer DC Lee on backing vocals. Also Blancmange out of London with their biggest hit, Living on the Ceiling. It got to number 5 here. And one of the leaders of the era, Culture Club and Karma Chameleon, a massive number 1 hit for them. 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

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It was a long march from cadets. The 6th Battalion was the next to tour, and it was me who drew the card. We did Canungra, Shoalwater before we left.

0: 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And you'll be glad of a night that you treated him right. And you'll be glad of a night.
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1: The Ferrets, Don't Fall in Love. Bon Jovi, In These Arms, and Madonna, Like a Prayer at 94.1 FM. Now, would you like to go and see Elvis? Would you like to see three of I? Would appear that Elvis had never left the building. Yes, he's still alive. Well, three of them anyway. And he's going to be doing a performance, the Elvis and American Trilogy, Saturday, this coming Saturday, 5th of September, at our sponsors, the Twin Town Services Club. We've got three fantastic Elvis experiences to enjoy. And they're returning with a brand new show, Elvis on Tour, featuring three of the world's leading Elvis tribute artists. Your chance to win a double pass to see that show a little later on this morning. I'm going to make you listen out for an Elvis song and be the fifth caller through. I'll give you some more details after six at 94.1 FM. Here's the Small Faces.

Phil Collins and One More Night, 94.1 FM, 6:30. Can't get hold of anybody this morning. Marine Rescue. I'm going to try again in just a moment while the stray cats are on so we can see what conditions are like this morning at 94.1 FM.

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1: This is Air News Queensland. I'm Lee Harrison. A man's been charged following an alleged hit and run on the Sunshine Coast. Police allege the 60-year-old driver struck a male pedestrian in Caloundra West yesterday afternoon and continued driving. The 64-year-old victim was taken to hospital with serious leg and chest injuries. The accused has since been arrested and charged. He's due to face court next month. Changes to the law covering e-scooter and e-bike riders come into effect today. Steve Barker reports.
2: Riders will now need to be at least 16 and hold a driver's licence to ride an e-bike or e-scooter solo in Queensland as the next stage of the state's laws cracking down on e-devices rolls out. Children aged between 12 and 17 without a learner's licence will be able to